0: Opening up this week's edition of Views from the 902, that was one he put out last year. That was Halifax, Nova Scotia's Quake Matthews with Gel Nails. And I am, of course, Marcus Grover, standing by here on the airwaves of CIOE 97.5 FM for this week's edition of Views from the 902. And like always, following that first track, we will have some more great Canadian hip-hop on the way. But before all that, we are going to jump into our news segment. Quite a bit of local news to cover as we come back from this weekend. We will get into that right now. And first, opening up with a story. The Cumberland County District RCMP have posted the photo of a man who was wanted as part of a province-wide arrest warrant here in Nova Scotia. The suspect is identified by police as Stephen Nuttall, 43, of River Hebert. And Nuttall has been charged with assault, mischief, and failure to comply with a release order. There's a photo of him online as part of the news release. And the Cumberland County RCMP say the man is described as 5 foot 10 inches tall, 175 pounds, and he has dark brown hair. Worth noting, police have already made multiple attempts to locate Nuttall and have now requested the public's help in locating his whereabouts. Anyone with information on the whereabouts of Stephen Nuttall is asked to call Cumberland County District RCMP at 902-597-3779 or local police. You can also remain anonymous by calling Nova Scotia Crime Stoppers toll-free at 1-800-222-8477 or by submitting a secure web tip at www.crimestoppers.ns.ca. Well, certainly some troubling news to hear about, and I think back to other releases like this that me and Ewan have covered here on the show, and it's clear that there's been efforts by local police and the RCMP to locate this man, Stephen Nuttall. So it's no surprise that after multiple failed attempts, they are now seeking out to the public to see if anyone knows about his whereabouts, which I think is a good course of action here, and hopefully, for the sake of the RCMP and everyone affected by this and the list of charges this man is facing, which are frankly disturbing, they are able to locate him very soon. So I would hope that will be the case, and I would hope anyone listening out there, if you do know about his whereabouts, be sure to call Crime Stoppers, call the RCMP, local police, or submit a secure tip online. But no matter what the case is here, I did mention it already, there's a clear reason that this news release has been put out, and I'd encourage anyone out there who hasn't seen the photo of this man to go take a look online and see if you know about his whereabouts or if you may have seen him somewhere, because even any little tip you have or any little thing, maybe you may have seen him somewhere, just anything can help, and this is someone who needs to be located. There's a reason that police are now trying to locate him. Well, it looks like we could use some much-needed rain. We got some last week. But coming back from this beautiful sunny weekend behind has given way to a potentially foggy, rainy week ahead for the Halifax area. In fact, here in Sackville and in Dartmouth where I live, it was a bit humid out. It was nice, but I honestly thought it was going to rain. It looked like it was going to rain, just looking at the sky up there. So it looks like Environment Canada is now projecting a mix of sun and cloud through the afternoon, which is earlier today. And there is a 60% chance of drizzle or showers heading overnight tomorrow into Tuesday. Fog patches began later today and are expected to dissipate sometime tomorrow morning. The temperature is going to drop to 15 degrees overnight into tonight, where the chance of drizzle will drop to roughly 30% by early morning on Tuesday. A temperature high of 27 degrees will be on Tuesday tomorrow, closer to 20 along parts of the coast, and the clouds will roll back in around tomorrow night. Temperatures will then drop to a low of 14 into Wednesday, where a mix of sun and cloud is expected through the afternoon, and Wednesday's projected high is going to be 28 degrees, except for 19 along parts of the coast. Environment Canada says UV levels will remain at a level 8 throughout the week, or very high on their scale. And along with these high temperatures, it is worth noting, just looking at the schedule now, there's a chance of showers on Friday. It looks like it could be the case on this weekend. Not too sure yet, but at least in the coming days this week, it is going to be a little cloudy out there. Chances of rain, but that being said, I have no complaints about the fog and about potential rain this week, especially looking at the sheer amount of wildfires we are dealing with here in Nova Scotia. Even though we already did get some much-needed rain last week, I think anything can help, and I think I would join every Nova Scotian right now with no complaints about any rain on the way. Even though, as Nova Scotians, I don't think any of us, and even beyond Nova Scotia, are too fond of it pouring down rain. With everything going on beyond our control and the wildfires here across this province, some of which are still raging, I think any rain is welcomed. And I mean, if it rained all week, I would not be complaining. I would not be here on the airwaves complaining at all. So actually looking forward a little bit to these chances of rain. Anything we can do to help anyone affected by these wildfires that are still raging, unfortunately, at this time. And the construction work along Kearney Lake Road that was anticipated to last until the morning of Tuesday, July 28th, tomorrow, well, it has now ended early, according to Halifax.ca. Maybe if you are on this show or if you're listening and near the area, you might know already. This might not be news to you, but that is right. According to Halifax.ca, this construction work has now ended early. And this was work that began over the weekend on Saturday at Kearney Lake Road between Bedford Highway and Dunbrack Street. And the closure was due to a road repair as a step in supporting the Moving Better goals outlined in Halifax's 2026-30 strategic plan. The road was initially blocked with only sidewalk access available, but it's good to hear that full mobility has now been restored to the area. And this is some good news for sure. I think anyone who drives out there in any sort of busy area, and this area in particular, can be pleased about this news because as drivers we come to grow a little frustrated with there constantly being construction and closures, and I will admit sometimes it can be a little maddening when you are stuck in a long line of traffic due to construction, but in this case, I think Nova Scotians, especially in this Kearney Lake Road area, can be very pleased knowing that this construction ended early, because very often we are used to hearing the latter part of that, which is the fact that construction will take longer than expected or has been delayed. I mean, I think back to where my grandma lives here in Dartmouth, off of Dustin Street. I remember it was this past fall. It was quite a pain trying to drive up to visit her because they were repaving the roads on the street, and there was quite a lot of delays, and it was just quite a dilemma trying to get to my grandma's driveway every morning to park at her place and walk down to college. So I was very happy when that was done, even though that was just a repaving of the roads. So I know what it's like to experience the delays, even going to visit my grandmother, going to visit family. So I think we can all just be happy that this construction has ended early, especially where it was being done on such a busy area nearby the Bedford Highway and Dunbrack Street. Well, the Halifax Regional Police say they're investigating a violent home invasion in Dartmouth. Police say they were called to the Trenholm Street and the Woodside neighborhood around 7 p.m. last week. The investigation is continuing at this time, and the suspect had reportedly forced his way into the home and assaulted and threatened the victim with a gun. He then fled the scene in the victim's vehicle. The victim was taken to hospital with serious but non-life-threatening injuries, and police later found the stolen vehicle, but not the suspect. Anyone with information is being asked to contact police or Crime Stoppers. Well, certainly some very, very troubling news to hear about, and that is just putting it mildly. If you live in Dartmouth or not, if you live in Nova Scotia or not, just hearing news about like this, it is extremely disturbing, and I just get a bad feeling when I hear about a story like this, because unfortunately, here in Canada, news like this in general, violent home invasions, is something that we've come to hear about more frequently in the past few years. And to hear about a case like this in Dartmouth, also involving vehicle theft, it is just sickening to hear about. It is horrific, and it just makes me mad to hear about, frankly, because no one should fall victim to any sort of a violent home invasion like this. And I would hope that at this time, the victim from this invasion will make a full recovery from their injuries, and along with this, I just really hope that the suspect will be found, because we also do not have a lot of information as to what the suspect looked like and whether this was random or not, and I don't want to speculate on any of that, but all that aside, I just pray for the victim in this horrific and extremely traumatic incident. I hope they'll make a full recovery, and this just makes me very mad to hear about, even though this was last Monday, to hear that this investigation is still continuing. I don't know how long that's going to go on for, but I hope everything can be done to locate this suspect swiftly, because this is someone who needs to be in custody and needs to be held accountable for what they have done, because it's just totally unacceptable. You don't just do something like this, invade someone's home violently, and then on top of that, also take their vehicle, which was since located without the suspect. But regardless, very, very maddening news to hear about, and as someone who lives in Dartmouth, in the Dartmouth area, it just hits very close to home, so awful to hear about. Well, Canadians overwhelmingly want their government to retaliate against U.S. President Donald Trump's latest tariff threat, and this is not surprising to hear about, even as confidence in Prime Minister Mark Carney's ability to secure a favorable deal has slipped, according to a new Angus Reid Institute survey. The poll, which was conducted from July 23rd to 25, finds Canadians bracing for another round of trade turbulence, as Trump threatens 50% tariffs on a wide range of Canadian goods, including products that currently move tariff-free under CUSMA. The measures are set to take effect August 19th if no agreement is reached. Now, only 7% of respondents say Canada should give in to U.S. demands to avoid tariffs, and instead 62% want Ottawa to impose counter-tariffs, though they differ on how aggressively to respond. 34% support matching U.S. tariffs dollar for dollar, 28% prefer a more limited countermeasure, 19% want Canada to negotiate, and 7% favor concessions. The appetite for retaliation cuts across most political lines, with only past conservative voters showing a near even split between negotiating and hitting back. Public confidence in Prime Minister Mark Carney's ability to secure a new deal has fallen since the spring, and just 43% now believe Carney can deliver a favorable outcome, down from 51% in April. Half of Canadians say they are not confident in the government's negotiating position, divided between those who believe Carney's team is poorly equipped to handle Trump, and those who say the Trump administration is too unpredictable to negotiate with reliably. Canadians' frustration with the latest tariff threat is also showing up in their shopping habits. Even before Trump's proposed 50% duties, Canadians had already begun pulling back from American products, and according to retail tracking data from Nielsen IQ, shared by Angus Reid, sale of U.S.-made food products fell nearly 7% in early 2025, while American spirits plunged by two-thirds nationally after province removed them from the shelves. A significant share of shoppers say they now check product origin in stores, and 40% for groceries and 39% for alcohol. And most who do check say they put back American goods in favor of Canadian or other non-U.S. alternatives. That resolve appears likely to continue regardless of whether a new trade deal expands market access. Over half of Canadians, slightly over 52%, say they probably or definitely wouldn't buy U.S. manufactured vehicles, while 60% would avoid American wine, beer, and spirits, and roughly 7 in 10 say they would keep American eggs and dairy, 70%, out of their carts. The Angus Reid Institute surveyed 1,790 Canadians online. And this is a story I don't even know where to begin. It's not surprising to hear about this news, and just when you think you've heard it all from U.S. President Donald Trump regarding all these tariffs he claims he is going to impose, well, think again. And it's just more so maddening the more and more you hear about these stories, because I don't want to sit online. I'm not someone who wants to sit around, and I'm sure a lot of you can probably agree, and read about all this news about Trump and everything stupid he has said, because as mentioned, just when you think you've heard everything stupid out of Donald Trump's mouth, he continues to say something even more stupid, especially when it comes to putting on these tariffs. In fact, there was the news not too long ago that he wanted to tariff Canada due to the wildfire smoke, and I remember my brother Jeremy was telling me a similar story that he wanted to tariff Mexico due to everything going on with the lettuce down there right now, and some cases going on there. So it seems like he wants to put tariffs on everything. I don't know how you can reason with someone like this, and I certainly would not want to have Mark Carney's job when it comes to having to reason with Donald Trump, because there's just no negotiating with someone like this who says one thing and then turns their back and does another. Because just when you think Canada and the U.S. are finally starting to have a decent relationship again, it becomes even more far from that. And I think back to so many historic events during my lifetime at the young age of 22 and historic things, and I don't think I can ever recall a time in my life like this in my 22 years of being alive where there has been so much turmoil between Canada and the U.S., which is just so unlike us as neighbors, because every other president the U.S. have, I mean, even in Donald Trump's first term, there was not all this turmoil that there is right now, and I think the tariffs are certainly a big factor in all that that are causing these rifts. So I just wish Donald Trump would get some more sense without getting too political, but it just doesn't seem like that is going to happen, and I just hope that there will be some negotiating, but at the end of the day, I do not blame Canadians who think that we should match what the U.S. are doing in terms of these tariffs, and we should fight back, because there's nothing else you can really do when it comes to dealing with a prolific and very infamous United States leader like one that Donald Trump has become and continues to become. But either way, this is time to wrap up our news segment here on this week's edition of Views from the 902. Hope you all enjoyed, and we will of course have some great Canadian hip-hop coming up for you right after the commercial break. I've been Marcus Grover, and we'll be right back. Thank you.
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So listen, kicking off the first music segment here on this week's edition of Views from the 902, the Halifax hip-hop duo MCJ and Kool G with that great track, which was the title track to their 1990 debut album, released on Capitol Records. And when that album was released and when MCJ and Kool G were signed to Capitol Records, they made history as the first ever Canadian hip-hop act to be signed to a major record label. And it's safe to say, with so many of the big names in the Canadian hip-hop scene nowadays, hip-hop here in Canada has come a long way. But just like MCJ and Kool G, the 90s gave us so many incredible Canadian hip-hop groups, including these guys coming up, standing by in Vancouver. Here are the legends themselves, Rascals with No Idea.

but we maintain, survive the game. Crack the whip, now watch this. Skip, tripping on his own, song on his saliva, watch him slip. Due to the fact, and I'll have to retract his act. I extract truth from the whack. And when you see the difference, boy, then you will also know how to subtract.

standing by in Vancouver, that was the Canadian hip-hop legends Rascals with No Idea. And unlike the title of that track, I do have an idea of what is coming up here in just a moment. Maestro Fresh West, the rap prime minister, is on the way. From his 2017 album, Coast Fresh, he's got some good friends joining him on this track, including the Rascals. Here is...

Well, that was the Canadian Music Hall of Famer Maestro Fresh West, joined alongside Ras Cass and Cindy Kane, an all-star lineup on that track, Mr. Evans. That track coming from the Canadian Music Hall of Famer's album, Coach Fresh, which will be celebrating its 10th anniversary next year in 2027. But even with thinking about that and the upcoming anniversaries of some of Maestro Fresh West's releases, along with looking back historically on what he has done, he continues not only to make history, but he continues to put out some amazing Canadian hip-hop. So we can certainly be thankful for Maestro Fresh West and continue to be for all the great music he continues to put out here on the Canadian hip-hop scene. And we have made it, not just anywhere, not to the end of the show just yet. Keep on listening, we have made it, however, to the end of this first music segment here on this week's edition of Views from the 902. And wrapping up the first music segment, here's Mitchie Me and Tanya P with Made It.

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4: Yeah. Ice.

Well, that was a track that I've played a few times since it came out as part of the Iceman album from Drake, and it is a song, along with many others off that release, that are still sitting very high on the Billboard Hot 100. That was Drake kicking off the second music segment here on Views from the 902 with Shebang. And it is now time for this week's CIOE Double Shot here on Views from the 902. I'd mentioned going into the first music segment, into one of the Maestro Fresh West songs we played, talking about his Coach Fresh album. I'd mentioned that album is going to be turning 10 next year. But in terms of other anniversaries that are going on this year, well, Enfield Nova Scotia Classified, one of his biggest albums, Grateful, from 2016, that is celebrating its 10th anniversary this year, and it featured so many incredible tracks from Classified, including one he did with the one and only Snoop Dogg, which actually won ECMA Song of the Year 10 years ago in 2016. I'm talking about Classified and Snoop Dogg with No Pressure. That is going to be the first half of this week's CIOE Double Shot. And then in the latter half from his 2013 self-titled album, Classified and his good friend and his brother Mike Boyd, DJ IV is well on this one, Familiar. So here's a very familiar double shot if you are a fan of Classified. Two great tracks from the Enfield native, right here, right now, only on the airwaves of CIOE 97.5 FM.

Well, that was a great CIOE double shot from Classified. It might have sounded familiar. That was the track you just heard. Classified, DJ Ivy, and Classified's brother, the one and only Mike Boyd, who continues to be a huge part of Classified's career, along with so many of his other frequent collaborators and his good friend and DJ, DJ Ivy. Because Mike Boyd, well, he was also on Classified's most recent album. He was featured on the track The Hardy Boyds, which was, very fittingly titled that. And it's just always great to see not only the bond Classified has with so many of his fans and his frequent collaborators, but just the bond he has with his brother Mike, because I think of so many other musicians whose siblings aren't really in the spotlight like they are. Not that they have to be, but Classified has a great relationship with his brother Mike Boyd, and they continue to work together and they get along great, and it's something who, as a sibling myself, who's very close with my twin brother Jeremy, I really admire, even outside of Classified's music. I just really admire the relationships he has with his friends and family and what he continues to do. So all the best to Classified. It was great to hear that CIOE double shot from him. And we are going to wrap up this week's edition of Views from the 902 now. And speaking of friends and family, well, next Monday is, of course, going to be Natal Day, so I hope all of you listening out there will have a fun long weekend coming up. I'll still be back here on the airwaves next week. But that being said, I'm sending you on home with the award-winning indigenous hip-hop group City Natives, a great track from them, Flying to L.A. And although I won't be flying to L.A. myself, I might be driving on down to the valley, driving to Hampton to see my grandparents. So looking forward to that. If that is the case, I will be spending my Natal Day with some friends and family. Hope all you have a great long weekend as well. Until next time, I'll see you all next Monday. Here is City Natives to bring you on home, Flying to LA. Thanks for listening.

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Well, hey, everybody. Did you know that CIOE Community Radio has a show for everyone? Well, they certainly do. And if you love classic country music, that show is called Frank's Kind of Country, hosted by me, Frank Lowe. Each week, you can hear the songs and singers that we grew up with, like Marty Robbins and Conway Twitty, Patsy Cline and Loretta Lynn, Buck Owens and Merle Haggard, plus some new kids like Mo Bandy and Alan Jackson, or George Strait and Vince Gill, or closer to home, our Canadian stars like Ann Murray, Jim and Don Haggard, Dougie Bell, The Family Brown, Gordon Lightfoot, and more. 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

We got mainly cloudy skies in the forecast for tonight with 60% chance of drizzle or showers late this evening and overnight. Fog patches developing late this evening and lows going down to 15 degrees. Those fog patches are going to dissipate in the morning. Then we're going to have a cloudy day with 30% chance of drizzle or showers early in the morning. And becoming a mix of sun and clouds near noon, and highs will get up to 27 degrees tomorrow afternoon. Cloudy periods tomorrow night with a low of 14 degrees. A mix of sun and clouds on Wednesday with a high of 28. Cloudy on Thursday, a high of 23. Friday, the last day of July, we're going to have a cloudy day with 30% chance of showers, a high of 21. And the weekend, Saturday, the first day of August, cloudy skies, a high of 20. And on Sunday, a cloudy day with a high of 22 degrees. 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

0: This is Nancy Keddie, host of Bluegrass Atlantic. 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

We got mainly cloudy skies in the forecast for tonight with 60% chance of drizzle or showers late this evening and overnight. Fog patches developing late this evening and lows going down to 15 degrees. Those fog patches are going to dissipate in the morning. Then we're going to have a cloudy day with 30% chance of drizzle or showers early in the morning. And becoming a mix of sun and clouds near noon, and highs will get up to 27 degrees tomorrow afternoon. Cloudy periods tomorrow night with a low of 14 degrees. A mix of sun and clouds on Wednesday with a high of 28. Cloudy on Thursday, a high of 23. Friday, the last day of July, we're going to have a cloudy day with 30% chance of showers, a high of 21. And the weekend, Saturday, the first day of August, cloudy skies, a high of 20. And on Sunday, a cloudy day with a high of 22 degrees. 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

Well, hey, everybody. Did you know that CIOE Community Radio has a show for everyone? Well, they certainly do. And if you love classic country music, that show is called Frank's Kind of Country, hosted by me, Frank Lowe. Each week, you can hear the songs and singers that we grew up with, like Marty Robbins and Conway Twitty, Patsy Cline and Loretta Lynn, Buck Owens and Merle Haggard, plus some new kids like Mo Bandy and Alan Jackson, or George Strait and Vince Gill, or closer to home, our Canadian stars like Ann Murray, Jim and Don Haggard, Dougie Bell, The Family Brown, Gordon Lightfoot, and more. 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

We got mainly cloudy skies in the forecast for tonight with 60% chance of drizzle or showers late this evening and overnight. Fog patches developing late this evening and lows going down to 15 degrees. Those fog patches are going to dissipate in the morning. Then we're going to have a cloudy day with 30% chance of drizzle or showers early in the morning. And becoming a mix of sun and clouds near noon, and highs will get up to 27 degrees tomorrow afternoon. Cloudy periods tomorrow night with a low of 14 degrees. A mix of sun and clouds on Wednesday with a high of 28. Cloudy on Thursday, a high of 23. Friday, the last day of July, we're going to have a cloudy day with 30% chance of showers, a high of 21. And the weekend, Saturday, the first day of August, cloudy skies, a high of 20. And on Sunday, a cloudy day with a high of 22 degrees. 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
1: 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And if you love classic country music, that show is called Frank's Kind of Country, hosted by me, Frank Lowe. 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

0: 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This is Anne Murray. 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
1: It's a Tuesday morning. It's time to take a listen to our East Coast Artist of the Day, brought to you by HairRight Canada. Your East Coast Artist of the Day are a group from Halifax, Nova Scotia, Sloan. Here they are with Right to Roam. Right.

0: Right to Rome. That is Halifax band Sloan. They are our East Coast artists of the day on this Tuesday morning, brought to you by Hear Right Canada. 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
1: 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Your East Coast Artists of the Day are Halifax band Sloan. Here they are with All of the Voices.

0: All of the Voices, that is Halifax band Sloan. They are our East Coast Artist of the Day on this Tuesday morning, brought to you by Hear Right Canada, quality hearing care for less.
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Well, hey, everybody. Did you know that CIOE Community Radio has a show for everyone? Well, they certainly do. And if you love classic country music, that show is called Frank's Kind of Country, hosted by me, Frank Lowe. Each week, you can hear the songs and singers that we grew up with, like Marty Robbins and Conway Twitty, Patsy Cline and Loretta Lynn, Buck Owens and Merle Haggard, plus some new kids like Mo Bandy and Alan Jackson, or George Strait and Vince Gill, or closer to home, our Canadian stars like Anne Murray, Jim and Don Haggard, Dougie Bell, The Family Brown, Gordon Lightfoot, and more. 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

0: Hello, folks. This is Tony Mumbercat, host of K-Breton Calling, heard Saturdays from noon till 2, and you're listening to East Coast Morning with your host, Cecil Wright. It's always good to start your day with a mid-morning mix of East Coast music, as well as some Canadiana to boot. So please keep that dial right where it is on CIOE, the voice of East Coast music.
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1: 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Your East Coast Artist of the Day, a Halifax band, Sloan. Here's a song from Sloan, "The Day Will Be Mine."

0: The Day Will Be Mine. That is Halifax band Sloan, and they are our East Coast Artists of the Day on this Tuesday morning, brought to you by Hear Right Canada, quality hearing care for less.
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Artists will be dropping by from time to time for a little bit of conversation. 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
2: Picture this. It's 50 years ago on a small country farm. Johnny McMaster's place, and it's Friday night. You've just finished 10 hot days of back-breaking labor, and the hay is finally in. You're sitting around the kitchen table under the dim light of a kerosene lantern. Everyone's laughing and joking, telling stories about their neighbors. You're halfway through a bottle of moonshine, and you're getting all fired up for the dance. Ladies and gentlemen, I give you the Mull River Shuffle.

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Today will be cloudy with a 30% chance of showers early this morning, becoming a mix of sun and cloud near noon with fog patches dissipating. Our high will be 26 degrees, except 20 along parts of the coast. Tonight will be cloudy with a 30% chance of showers early this evening. Fog patches developing overnight and we'll have a low of 13 degrees. Tomorrow will be cloudy, becoming a mix of sun and cloud near noon. Fog patches dissipating in the morning. Our high will be 26 degrees once again, except 20 along parts of the coast. On Thursday, it'll be cloudy with a 60% chance of showers and a high of 23. Friday will be cloudy with a 60% chance of showers and a high of 20. Saturday, we'll see a mix of sun and cloud with a high of 26. Sunday, a mix of sun and cloud with a high of 25. And on Monday, August the 3rd, showers with a high of 21 degrees. The weather brought to you by CIOE 97.5 FM.

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Hello, folks. Cecil Wright with you. I'll be with you until noon today, so I hope you can stick around and enjoy some great music like that one to get us started from Wild Blue Rose, Between the Shadow and the Soul. I've got Amelia Curran standing by with Blackbird on Fire, but before that, here's one of the members of that fabulous Winans family. This is B.B. 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
2: 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But before that, a lady who has just revealed that she has Parkinson's. Let's pray for her and hope for the best. This is Carly Simon from 1977 with Nobody Does It Better.

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0: Today will be cloudy with a 30% chance of showers early this morning, becoming a mix of sun and cloud near noon with fog patches dissipating. Our high will be 26 degrees, except 20 along parts of the coast. Tonight will be cloudy with a 30% chance of showers early this evening. Fog patches developing overnight and we'll have a low of 13 degrees. Tomorrow will be cloudy, becoming a mix of sun and cloud near noon. Fog patches dissipating in the morning. Our high will be 26 degrees once again, except 20 along parts of the coast. On Thursday, it'll be cloudy with a 60% chance of showers and a high of 23. Friday will be cloudy with a 60% chance of showers and a high of 20. Saturday, we'll see a mix of sun and cloud with a high of 26. Sunday, a mix of sun and cloud with a high of 25. And on Monday, August the 3rd, showers with a high of 21 degrees. The weather brought to you by CIOE 97.5 FM.
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0: I've got John David. He's up next with the sound in my guitar. But first, with Haunting Joy, this is Overnight.

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0: stock markets are in turmoil following yesterday's announcement from butterflies and emery board that the proposed toenail is down by the seashore. 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
4: We're going to send you into hour number two of Morning Magic with Jamila and Chant Their Names. 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I'm

Today will be cloudy with a 30% chance of showers early this morning, becoming a mix of sun and cloud near noon with fog patches dissipating. Our high will be 26 degrees, except 20 along parts of the coast. Tonight will be cloudy with a 30% chance of showers early this evening. Fog patches developing overnight and we'll have a low of 13 degrees. Tomorrow will be cloudy, becoming a mix of sun and cloud near noon. Fog patches dissipating in the morning. Our high will be 26 degrees once again, except 20 along parts of the coast. On Thursday, it'll be cloudy with a 60% chance of showers and a high of 23. Friday will be cloudy with a 60% chance of showers and a high of 20. Saturday, we'll see a mix of sun and cloud with a high of 26. Sunday, a mix of sun and cloud with a high of 25. And on Monday, August the 3rd, showers with a high of 21 degrees. The weather brought to you by CIOE 97.5 FM.

Cecil back with you here on Morning Magic. So delighted to have you tuning in. That was Ian Alistair Gosby getting us started this hour with Signs. I've got David Gordon Francis. He's up next with True Strength. But before that, from 1974, one of my favorite bands of all time. This is Tower of Power with Love's Been Gone So Long.

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0: Cecil back with you, and I've got Prince Edward Island's Tara McLean up next with Palace. But first, from Nova Scotia, this is Heather Armstrong with Insecurity.

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Cecil, right back with you here on this Tuesday morning edition of Morning Magic. I have Kool and the Gang. They are standing by from 1982 with Ooh La La La Let's Go Dancing. But before that, here's Brian Doucette with Crazy Ways.

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1: Cecil, right back with you here on Morning Magic. And you know how artists come up with some of the unique slash strangest names for some of their tunes and their albums? Well, here's a case in point right here. This is Stevie Wonder from 1974 off his Fulfillingness's first finale album with

0: Today will be cloudy with a 30% chance of showers early this morning, becoming a mix of sun and cloud near noon with fog patches dissipating. Our high will be 26 degrees, except 20 along parts of the coast. Tonight will be cloudy with a 30% chance of showers early this evening. Fog patches developing overnight and we'll have a low of 13 degrees. Tomorrow will be cloudy, becoming a mix of sun and cloud near noon. Fog patches dissipating in the morning. Our high will be 26 degrees once again, except 20 along parts of the coast. On Thursday, it'll be cloudy with a 60% chance of showers and a high of 23. Friday will be cloudy with a 60% chance of showers and a high of 20. Saturday, we'll see a mix of sun and cloud with a high of 26. Sunday, a mix of sun and cloud with a high of 25. And on Monday, August the 3rd, showers with a high of 21 degrees. The weather brought to you by CIOE 97.5 FM.
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0: 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Frazier with If I Could.
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3: Cecil back with you, and we're going to send you into the third and final hour of Morning Magic with Newfoundland and Labrador's Quote the Raven. Here they are with House on Fire. In the mirror.

Today will be cloudy with a 30% chance of showers early this morning, becoming a mix of sun and cloud near noon with fog patches dissipating. Our high will be 26 degrees, except 20 along parts of the coast. Tonight will be cloudy with a 30% chance of showers early this evening. Fog patches developing overnight and we'll have a low of 13 degrees. Tomorrow will be cloudy, becoming a mix of sun and cloud near noon. Fog patches dissipating in the morning. Our high will be 26 degrees once again, except 20 along parts of the coast. On Thursday, it'll be cloudy with a 60% chance of showers and a high of 23. Friday will be cloudy with a 60% chance of showers and a high of 20. Saturday, we'll see a mix of sun and cloud with a high of 26. Sunday, a mix of sun and cloud with a high of 25. And on Monday, August the 3rd, showers with a high of 21 degrees. The weather brought to you by CIOE 97.5 FM. Heading home.

Cecil Beck with you here. Want to welcome you to the third and final hour of this Tuesday edition of Morning Magic. That was Shane Pendergast getting us started with the Waltz of the Figurehead Maiden. I've got Shania Twain standing by with That Don't Impress Me. But before that, with Don't Lie, here are the Black Eyed Peas.

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3: 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Chrissy Cochran with Get Out. But before that, from Montreal, Quebec, this is Michelle Pagliaro with What the Hell I Got.

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2: Cecil back with you here on Morning Magic. I'm so appreciative of you tuning in. I've got the Beatles. They're standing by from 1965 with I've Just Seen a Face. But before that, this is by request for Anne. She heard me play this a while ago and asked to hear it again. So here's Prince with his cover of the Bonnie Raitt classic, I Can't Make You Love Me.

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1: Ian Sherwood is up next with 1,000 Years, but first, this is Bruce Coburg with Lovers in a Dangerous Time.

0: Today will be cloudy with a 30% chance of showers early this morning, becoming a mix of sun and cloud near noon with fog patches dissipating. Our high will be 26 degrees except 20 along parts of the coast. Tonight will be cloudy with a 30% chance of showers early this evening. Fog patches developing overnight and we'll have a low of 13 degrees. Tomorrow will be cloudy, becoming a mix of sun and cloud near noon. Fog patches dissipating in the morning. Our high will be 26 degrees once again, except 20 along parts of the coast. On Thursday, it'll be cloudy with a 60% chance of showers and a high of 23. Friday will be cloudy with a 60% chance of showers and a high of 20. Saturday, we'll see a mix of sun and cloud with a high of 26. Sunday, a mix of sun and cloud with a high of 25. And on Monday, August the 3rd, showers with a high of 21 degrees. The weather brought to you by CIOE 97.5 FM.
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0: Cecil back with you here on Morning Magic with time winding down. I've got the Barra McNeil standing by with Darling Be Home Soon. But first, with the call, this is Catherine McClellan. Well,

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4: Well, that's going to wrap things up for me here on this Tuesday edition of Morning Magic. Hope you enjoyed yourself and looking forward to seeing you back here tomorrow for some more great music. In the meantime, going to send you into your day with New Brunswick's Matt Anderson. Here he is with Free Man. I'm Cecil saying I'll see you tomorrow. Through down.

again. Well, hey, everybody. Did you know that CIOE Community Radio has a show for everyone? Well, they certainly do. And if you love classic country music, that show is called Frank's Kind of Country, hosted by me, Frank Lowe. Each week, you can hear the songs and singers that we grew up with, like Marty Robbins and Conway Twitty, Patsy Cline and Loretta Lynn, Buck Owens and Merle Haggard, plus some new kids like Mo Bandy and Alan Jackson, or George Strait and Vince Gill, or closer to home, our Canadian stars like Ann Murray, Jim and Don Haggard, Dougie Bell, The Family Brown, Gordon Lightfoot, and more. 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

10 p.m. Red lights start flashing, Main Street's dead. It's 35 mile an hour till you're past the water tower. From up there, you can see the interstate.

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There you go. The song is called Where the Pavement Ends, and that is Mike Ube getting us started into the first hour of the Coastal Connection here on this Tuesday afternoon. It's a warm one out there. Good afternoon. I'm Ron James. I am with you for the next, 3 hours. I got some great East Coast music for you. We're going to throw a little bit of Canadian music into the mix. We got baseball scores to go over before I'm out of here at 4 o'clock. Here's Canada's Jan Arden, the way things are going.

Community Radio 97.5, The Way Things Are Going, a big hit for Jan Arden. I got Lawrence Maxwell standing by. He's a country singer from Prince Edward Island. We're going to take a listen to Lawrence. But first, here's Andrew James O'Brien with House on Fire.

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Oh, but Spotify has left me dry. 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

0: 97.5, the home of East Coast music. Prince Edward Island country singer Lawrence Maxwell, song called Smile. And before Lawrence Maxwell, we heard from Andrew James O'Brien with his song House on Fire here on this Tuesday afternoon. It's a warm, muggy day out there. The humidity is really high. Let's check the weather. Well, we've got a mix of sun and clouds out there this afternoon, and highs getting up to 26 degrees, a little cooler along parts of the coast, humid index of 33, a UV index 8 or very high. Tonight, partly cloudy skies, becoming cloudy this evening. Some fog patches are going to develop overnight with lows going down to 13 degrees. Tomorrow, those fog patches are going to dissipate in the morning. Then we're going to have a cloudy day, becoming a mix of sun and clouds near noon, and highs will get up to 26 degrees. And tomorrow night, cloudy periods, a low of 16. Thursday, a cloudy day with 60% chance of showers, a high of 23. And we're going to kick off the weekend on Friday with cloudy skies, 60% chance of showers, and a high of 20 degrees. We have a mix of sun and clouds out there right now with the winds from the southwest, 20 kilometers per hour, with the relative humidity at 85%. 23 degrees at the airport, 25 degrees here in Bedford Sackville. The humidex this hour, 29 degrees.
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0: I'm Ryan James. This is the Coastal Connection. Thanks for being with me here on this Tuesday afternoon. And I'm with you until 4 o'clock. And then we got Country Driving here at 4 o'clock. 3 great hours of hot country music. Here's Canadian country singer Carolyn Dawn Johnson. Complicated. I'm so scared.

Complicated. Canadian country singer Carolyn Dawn Johnson. I got JJ Roots standing by. They have a song called Ups and Downs. But before we take a listen to JJ Roots, this is Billy Hickey with Pale Blue Eyes.

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0: the home of East Coast music. I'm not

Community Radio, 97.5, Ups and Downs, J.J. Roots. Jocelyn Parlee and Jeff Gray make up J.J. Roots. And before J.J. Roots, we heard from Billy Hickey and his song Pale Blue Eyes here on this Tuesday afternoon. Muggy day out there. We got a mix of sun and clouds, but it's hot and muggy. Let's check the weather.

0: Well, we got a mix of sun and clouds out there this afternoon, and we got highs getting up to 26. A little cooler if you're standing along the coast this afternoon. Humidex of 33. UV index 8 or very high. Tonight, partly cloudy skies. Becoming cloudy this evening with some fog patches developing overnight. Lows of 13 degrees. Those fog patches are going to dissipate in the morning tomorrow. Then we're going to have a cloudy day becoming a mix of sun and clouds near noon tomorrow. Highs will get up to 26 degrees. Cloudy periods tomorrow night with a low of 16 degrees. On Thursday, a cloudy day, 60% chance of showers, a high of 23. Friday, the last day of July, cloudy skies, 60% chance of showers, a high of 20. Saturday, the first day of August, a mix of sun and clouds, a high of 26. And the long-range forecast for Sunday and Monday. Sunday, a mix of sun and clouds, a high of 25. And we're going to start the week on Monday. And Monday is natal day, and we're going to have showers and a high of 21 degrees. We have a mix of sun and clouds out there right now with the winds from the southwest 20 kilometers per hour. Relative humidity at 83%. 25 degrees at the airport, and we have 26 degrees here in Bedford Sackville. The humidex this hour is 32 degrees.
1: Hi, I'm Leona Berkey, host of Women Folk, a weekly show celebrating the very best in East Coast Canadiana. 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

Before this hour is through, we're going to have music from Ann Murray. We also have Paige Penny. We have Mark Riley. We have music from Pictou County's Dave Gunning. And we also have music from Hillsburn. And we got Greg Bolger, country singer from Newfoundland. But right now, this is country singer Andy Bask. I want to feel...

I Want to Feel. That is country singer Andy Bask. Don't forget, we take requests on this show. 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There's an online request icon there. Tell us your favorite East Coast or Canadian song. Put your name to it. Submit it. Once you do that, I get it in my inbox, and I can play it for you here on the Coastal Connection. Here's Newfoundland country singer Greg Bolger, Home to You.

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That is Newfoundland country singer Greg Bolger. I got Dave Gunning standing by. He's got a song called The Same Storm. Before we take a listen to Dave Gunning, here's Nova Scotia band Hillsburn. Cover it up.

0: Pictou County's finest right there, Mr. Dave Gunning, The Same Storm. And before Dave, we heard from Nova Scotia band Hillsburn and Cover It Up. As we wind down this first hour of the Coastal Connection here on this Tuesday afternoon, this being Tuesday, my good friend Nancy Keddie is going to be in here tonight at 8 o'clock. If you like bluegrass music, Bluegrass Atlantic from 8 to 10 right here on Community Radio.
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0: Well, we're winding down this first hour of the Coastal Connection. I'm Ron James. Thanks for being with me, and I'm with you until 4 o'clock this afternoon. Then we got Country Driving here at 4 o'clock. 3 great hours of hot country music. This is R&B singer Mark Riley. You Are the One, 97.5. You are the

Shooting star, Newfoundland singer, songwriter Paige Penny. Well, that's hour number one complete. We have two more hours to go here on this Tuesday afternoon. And to take us out of hour number one into hour number two is Anne Murray with Whispering Hope.

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There you go. The song is called Coyote Song, and that is an indigenous group from New Brunswick, the Hello Crows, getting us started into the second hour of the Coastal Connection here on this Tuesday afternoon. Good afternoon again. I'm Ron James with you for the next 2 hours. I hope you can stick around. I got some great East Coast music for you. We're going to throw a little bit of Canadian music into the mix, and I got some baseball scores to share with you before I'm out of here at 4 o'clock. I got Charlie Acord standing by. He's got a song called Color Me Gone, but before we take a listen to Charlie, this is Heather Armstrong with Insecurity.

0: 97.5, the home of East Coast music. Color Me Gone, that is Truro, Nova Scotia, singer-songwriter Charlie Acourt. And for Charlie, we heard from Heather Armstrong and her song Insecurity on this Tuesday afternoon. It's a hot, muggy one out there, and real muggy out there. The humidity is really high. Let's check the weather. We have a mix of sun and clouds happening out there right now, and we got highs getting up to 26 degrees, a little cooler along the coast, humidex of 33, a UV index 8 or very high. Tonight, partly cloudy skies, becoming cloudy this evening with some fog patches developing overnight. Lows will go down to 13 degrees overnight tonight. Those fog patches are going to dissipate in the morning tomorrow, then a cloudy day becoming a mix of sun and clouds near noon. Highs will get up to 26 degrees, a little cooler along the coast. And tomorrow night, cloudy periods, a low of 16 degrees. Thursday, the last day of July, we're going to have a cloudy day with 60% chance of showers, a high of 23. We're going to kick off the weekend on Friday with cloudy skies, 60% chance of showers, a high of 20 degrees. But we have a mix of sun and clouds out there right now, and the winds from the southwest, 20 kilometers per hour, relative humidity at 82%. We have 25 degrees at the airport, 26 degrees here in Bedford Sackville with the humidex this hour of 32 degrees. It's warm.
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0: 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All day long, we've been featuring the music of Halifax band Sloan. And here's another song from Sloan, Dream Destroyer.

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0: I'm Ron James. This is The Coastal Connection. Thanks for being with me here on this Tuesday afternoon. I got singer-songwriter Danielle Smith sitting on a fence on 97.5.

Community Radio 97.5, Sitting on a Fence. That is Danielle Smith here on the Coastal Connection. I got Kay Breton, singer-songwriter Jason McDonald standing by. He's got a song called Weight of the World. We're going to take a listen to Jason McDonald. Right now, here's Patrick and Daniels. They are cruising.

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1: 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Gonna crank that shit up. Low, low,
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1: My worries are in the rear view. Go free of the destiny. I'm just enjoying the

97.5, the home of East Coast music. Jason McDonald's his name, the song Weight of the World. And before Jason McDonald, we heard from Patrick and Daniels and their song Cruisin'. Here on this Tuesday afternoon, I'm Ron James, and the Halifax Regional Police have requested the help of the public in locating an individual who has been missing since yesterday afternoon. Police identify the man as 22-year-old Fardeen Chowdhury. Fardeen is described as a brown-skinned man who is 6 foot 1 inches tall. He is roughly 200 pounds with an athletic build, brown hair, and brown eyes with a stubby beard. He is was last seen wearing glasses that transition into sunglasses, a green sweater, black jeans, and a black running shoes. Chowdhury left his home in Halifax to work around 4 p.m. yesterday, and he did not show up at his place of work and hasn't been seen since. And police would like you, if you know anything about this, to call them at 902-490-5020. Anonymous tips can be sent to Crime Stoppers by calling the toll-free number 1-800-222-TIPS, 1-800-222-8477.

Well, we have a mix of sun and clouds out there this afternoon and highs of 26, a little cooler along the coast, a humidex of 33, a UV index 8 or very high. Tonight, partly cloudy skies, becoming cloudy this evening. Fog patches will develop overnight with lows going down to 13 degrees. Those fog patches will dissipate in the morning tomorrow, then a cloudy day becoming a mix of sun and clouds near noon. And we got highs getting up to 26 degrees tomorrow afternoon, a little cooler along the coast. Tomorrow night, cloudy periods, a low of 16 degrees. Thursday, another cloudy day with 60% chance of showers, a high of 23. Kicking off the weekend on Friday, the last day of July, cloudy with 60% chance of showers, a high of 20. Saturday, the first day of August, a mix of sun and clouds, a high of 26. Sunday, a mix of sun and clouds, a high of 25. And Monday, the first Monday in August, which is Halifax

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3: Well, before this hour is through, we're going to have music from A.P. Henman. We also have Lane Green. We have music from Canada's Brian Adams. We also have J.P. Cormier. And we have music from Guy Paul Thibault. And we have Kim Mitchell. And right now, this is Josh Norad featuring Dean Brody, To the Wind.

Community Radio 97.5. Canadian country singer Josh Norad featuring Canadian country singer Dean Brody. The song is called To the Wind. Here is Kim Mitchell, one of his big hits, Rockland Wonderland, right here on 97.5.

Rockland Wonderland. That is Canadian singer Kim Mitchell. I got J.P. Cormier standing by. He's going to sing about Kelly's Mountain. But before we take a listen to J.P. Cormier, this is Kentville singer-songwriter Guy Paul Thibault. Talk to me.

0: 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Cormier here.
1: 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I'm Lenny Gallant.
2: 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Dave Gunning here. 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

0: Bandy Radio, 97.5, Kelly's Mountain. That is J.P. Cormier. And before J.P., we heard from Guy Paul Thibault and his song, Talk to Me. As we wind down this second hour of the Coastal Connection here on this Tuesday afternoon, I'm Ron James with you until 4, and then we got Country Driving here at 4 o'clock. 3 great hours of hot country music.
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Run to You. That is Canadian singer Bryan Adams here on the Coastal Connection. And I got Lane Green for you right now. He has a great sound, and here he is singing about August 31st.

August 31st, that is singer-songwriter Lane Green. Well, that's hour number two complete. We got one more hour to go here on this Tuesday afternoon. Take us out, hour number two, into hour number three. This is A.P. Henman with Velvet Rose.

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There you go. The song is called All Those Years. That is Prince Edward Island singer-songwriter Catherine McClellan getting us started into the third and final hour of the Coastal Connection. Good afternoon again. I'm Ron James with you this final hour. Still got some great East Coast music for you with a little bit of Canadian music added to the mix. We got some baseball scores I will share with you before this hour is through. Isabel Foster is a young singer-songwriter from Hammonds Plains, Nova Scotia. She's got a song called A Piece of Me. But before we take a listen to Isabel Foster, here's the late Bruce Guthrie, The Parting Glass. Well,

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0: Community Radio 97.5, A Piece of Me. That is Isabel Foster here on the Coastal Connection. And before Isabel, we heard from the late Bruce Guthrow and his song, The Parting Glass, here on this Tuesday afternoon. Don't forget, voting is on right now for the East Coast Top 30. 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We shut it down at 6 o'clock on Thursday night. 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
0: I'm Ron James. This is the Coastal Connection. Thanks for being with me, and I'm with you until 4 o'clock. Here's another Halifax band, Neon Dreams, Adam and Eve.

0: 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Adam and Eve, Halifax band Neon Dreams. Today is the 28th day of July, and if you're celebrating a birthday today, I want to take this opportunity to wish you a happy birthday from all of us here at Community Radio. You're sharing a birthday today with Newfoundland actor Alan Hocko. He is 49 years old today. He's starred in a lot of series, The Republic of Doyle with Alan Doyle, and also not too recently ago, a show called Moonshine that was filmed in Hubbards, Nova Scotia. So happy birthday to Alan Hocko, and happy birthday to you if it's your birthday today, the 28th day of July, from all of us here at Community Radio. Well, we have a mix of sun and clouds happening out there right now, and highs getting up to 26 degrees, a little cooler along the coast, humidex of 33 this afternoon, and a UV index of 8 or very high. Tonight, partly cloudy skies, becoming cloudy this evening. Fog patches will develop overnight with a low of 13 degrees. Those fog patches are going to dissipate tomorrow morning, then a cloudy day, becoming a mix of sun and clouds near noon. Highs of 26, a little cooler along the coast. Tomorrow night, cloudy periods, a low of 16 degrees. Thursday, we're going to have a cloudy day with 60% chance of showers, a high of 23. Kicking off the weekend on Friday, it's going to be a long weekend for some people because it's Natal Day weekend. We're going to have cloudy skies on Friday, 60% chance of a shower, and a high of 20 degrees. We do have a mix of sun and clouds out there right now, and the winds are from the southwest, 20 kilometers per hour. Relative humidity at 80%. We have 26 degrees at the airport. We're showing 26 degrees here in Bedford, Sackville, Nova Scotia. Humidex is up 1 to 33 degrees.
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0: Well, before this hour is through, we're going to have music from Tyler Salzman. We also have music from Slow Coaster. We have music from Hearts of Kin, two sisters from Sydney, Nova Scotia. We also have music from Corey Matheson. We have country band, the James Barker Band, and we have Halifax singer-songwriter Jen Grant. But right now, this is Newfoundland singer-songwriter Nicole Polo. A song called Learning My Ways.

0: too many people that hate their phone. I hate my phone, the James Barker Band here on the Coastal Connection. And for the James Barker Band, we heard from Halifax singer-songwriter Jen Grant with Bird at Midnight. A local poll asked the question, do you go to the movies theater more often in the summertime? Well, 53% of you said, I go about the same year-round. 42% of you said, no, I go less often. And 5% of you said, yes, I go more often in the summertime.
1: Stock markets are in turmoil following yesterday's announcement from Butterflies and Emery Board that the proposed toenail is down by the seashore. Witches and minivans continue to frolic under intense chocolate pudding.
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0: Well, we're winding down this third hour of the Coastal Connection. I'm Ron James. Thanks for being with me. And I got Hearts of Kin standing by, two sisters from Sydney, Nova Scotia. And that's Shelley Tobin and Danielle McDonald. And we're going to hear their song, To the River. But first, here's Corey Matheson, Snake Oil Man.

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1: And I'm Danielle McDonald. We are Hearts of Kin.
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Randy Radio, 97.5, To the River. That is Hearts of Kin. And before Hearts of Kin, we heard from singer-songwriter Corey Matheson and his song called Snake Oil Man here on this Tuesday afternoon as we wind down this third hour of the Coastal Connection. I got some baseball scores. Texas beating Seattle 7-3. It was Pittsburgh over Arizona 3-2 in 10 innings. Baltimore over Detroit 8-5. Miami beating Philadelphia 8-7. The Toronto Blue Jays won a game last night beating Washington by a score of 3-2. The New York Mets over Atlanta 14-3. The New York Yankees over the Chicago White Sox 9-5. Chicago Cubs over St. Louis 7-3. Houston beating the LA Angels 6-4. Boston beating the Athletics 4-2. San Francisco over Milwaukee 3-0. And Cleveland at Cincinnati. That game was postponed. They're going to play that game this afternoon, Cleveland at Cincinnati, and they'll have a doubleheader, another game tonight. Other games, Arizona at Pittsburgh, Baltimore at Detroit, Philadelphia at Miami, Texas at Tampa Bay. The Toronto Blue Jays are in Washington, Atlanta at New York to play the Mets, and we got Kansas City at Minnesota, New York Yankees at Chicago to play the White Sox, the Chicago Cubs are in St. Louis, Houston at L.A., Boston at the Athletics, Colorado playing San Diego, Milwaukee at San Francisco, and Seattle playing the L.A. Dodgers.

0: Well, we got apparently cloudy skies in the forecast for tonight, becoming cloudy this evening with some fog patches developing, lows going down to 13 degrees overnight tonight. Those fog patches are going to dissipate in the morning tomorrow, then we're going to have a cloudy day, becoming a mix of sun and clouds near noon. Highs will get up to 26 degrees tomorrow afternoon, a little cooler along the coast. Cloudy periods tomorrow night with a low of 16 degrees. Thursday, cloudy with 60% chance of showers, a high of 23. Kicking off the weekend on Friday, the last day of July, cloudy skies, 60% chance of showers, a high of 20. First day of August on Saturday, a mix of sun and clouds, a high of 26. And the long-range forecast for Sunday and Monday, Sunday, a mix of sun and clouds, a high of 25. And on Monday, natal day for most people, and showers in the forecast, a high of 21 degrees. We do have a mix of sun and clouds out there right now with the winds from the southwest, 20 kilometers per hour, relative humidity at 80%. We have 26 degrees at the airport, 26 degrees here in Bedford Sackville. Humidex right now at 33 degrees.
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0: While we're winding down this third and final hour of the Coastal Connection, getting ready for Country Drive at 4 o'clock, 3 great hours of hot country music. This band here, they're called Slow Coaster, the long short of it all.

long and short of it all, that is a group called Slow Coaster. Well, that's it for me. I got to get out of here. Make way for Country Drive coming up at 4 o'clock. 3 great hours of hot country music. I'll be back tomorrow, the Wednesday edition of the Coastal Connection here on 97.5. Have yourselves a great evening. And to take us out for this hour and for the day is country singer Tyler Salzman singing about Chester Road. Have a great evening. 58.

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Well, we got partly cloudy skies in the forecast for tonight, becoming cloudy this evening with some fog patches developing overnight. Lows going down to 13 degrees overnight tonight. Those fog patches are going to dissipate in the morning tomorrow. Then we're going to have a cloudy day, becoming a mix of sun and clouds near noon. Highs will get up to 26 degrees tomorrow afternoon. Cloudy periods tomorrow night with a low of 16 degrees. Thursday, cloudy, 60% chance of showers, a high of 23. Friday, cloudy, 60% chance of showers, a high of 20. Saturday, the first day of August, a mix of sun and clouds, a high of 26. And the long-range forecast for Sunday and Monday. Sunday, a mix of sun and clouds, a high of 25. And on Monday, we're going to start a brand new week with showers in the forecast, a high of 21 degrees. 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

0: Sorry, I didn't mean to wake you.
1: Oh, that's okay.
0: Mind if I sit next to you?
1: Yeah, that's fine.
0: I'm sorry, have we met before?
1: I don't think so. I'm Joy.
0: Oh, nice to meet you, Joy. I'm Brady.
1: Sorry, I was sleeping and I had this funny dream.
0: That's okay. I guess we all have those, huh? With a kiss good.
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Well, we got partly cloudy skies in the forecast for tonight, becoming cloudy this evening with some fog patches developing overnight. Lows going down to 13 degrees overnight tonight. Those fog patches are going to dissipate in the morning tomorrow. Then we're going to have a cloudy day, becoming a mix of sun and clouds near noon. Highs will get up to 26 degrees tomorrow afternoon. Cloudy periods tomorrow night with a low of 16 degrees. Thursday, cloudy, 60% chance of showers, a high of 23. Friday, cloudy, 60% chance of showers, a high of 20. Saturday, the first day of August, a mix of sun and clouds, a high of 26. And the long-range forecast for Sunday and Monday. Sunday, a mix of sun and clouds, a high of 25. And on Monday, we're going to start a brand new week with showers in the forecast, a high of 21 degrees. 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

0: 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'Cause if that's the case, then that's just what I'll be.
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Well, we got partly cloudy skies in the forecast for tonight, becoming cloudy this evening with some fog patches developing overnight. Lows going down to 13 degrees overnight tonight. Those fog patches are going to dissipate in the morning tomorrow. Then we're going to have a cloudy day, becoming a mix of sun and clouds near noon. Highs will get up to 26 degrees tomorrow afternoon. Cloudy periods tomorrow night with a low of 16 degrees. Thursday, cloudy, 60% chance of showers, a high of 23. Friday, cloudy, 60% chance of showers, a high of 20. Saturday, the first day of August, a mix of sun and clouds, a high of 26. And the long-range forecast for Sunday and Monday. Sunday, a mix of sun and clouds, a high of 25. And on Monday, we're going to start a brand new week with showers in the forecast, a high of 21 degrees. 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

0: Well, we got partly cloudy skies in the forecast for tonight, becoming cloudy this evening with some fog patches developing overnight. Lows going down to 13 degrees overnight tonight. Those fog patches are going to dissipate in the morning tomorrow. Then we're going to have a cloudy day, becoming a mix of sun and clouds near noon. Highs will get up to 26 degrees tomorrow afternoon. Cloudy periods tomorrow night with a low of 16 degrees. Thursday, cloudy, 60% chance of showers, a high of 23. Friday, cloudy, 60% chance of showers, a high of 20. Saturday, the first day of August, a mix of sun and clouds, a high of 26. And the long-range forecast for Sunday and Monday. Sunday, a mix of sun and clouds, a high of 25. And on Monday, we're going to start a brand new week with showers in the forecast, a high of 21 degrees. 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

I'm Rob Smith, host of Brother Rob's Gospel Hour, here on CIOE-FM 97.5, 8 to 10 every Sunday morning. 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

Well, we got partly cloudy skies in the forecast for tonight, becoming cloudy this evening with some fog patches developing overnight. Lows going down to 13 degrees overnight tonight. Those fog patches are going to dissipate in the morning tomorrow. Then we're going to have a cloudy day, becoming a mix of sun and clouds near noon. Highs will get up to 26 degrees tomorrow afternoon. Cloudy periods tomorrow night with a low of 16 degrees. Thursday, cloudy, 60% chance of showers, a high of 23. Friday, cloudy, 60% chance of showers, a high of 20. Saturday, the first day of August, a mix of sun and clouds, a high of 26. And the long-range forecast for Sunday and Monday. Sunday, a mix of sun and clouds, a high of 25. And on Monday, we're going to start a brand new week with showers in the forecast, a high of 21 degrees. 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

0: Well, we got partly cloudy skies in the forecast for tonight, becoming cloudy this evening with some fog patches developing overnight. Lows going down to 13 degrees overnight tonight. Those fog patches are going to dissipate in the morning tomorrow. Then we're going to have a cloudy day, becoming a mix of sun and clouds near noon. Highs will get up to 26 degrees tomorrow afternoon. Cloudy periods tomorrow night with a low of 16 degrees. Thursday, cloudy, 60% chance of showers, a high of 23. Friday, cloudy, 60% chance of showers, a high of 20. Saturday, the first day of August, a mix of sun and clouds, a high of 26. And the long-range forecast for Sunday and Monday. Sunday, a mix of sun and clouds, a high of 25. And on Monday, we're going to start a brand new week with showers in the forecast, a high of 21 degrees. 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
1: I don't know why I do the things I do. 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

0: Well, we got partly cloudy skies in the forecast for tonight, becoming cloudy this evening with some fog patches developing overnight. Lows going down to 13 degrees overnight tonight. Those fog patches are going to dissipate in the morning tomorrow. Then we're going to have a cloudy day, becoming a mix of sun and clouds near noon. Highs will get up to 26 degrees tomorrow afternoon. Cloudy periods tomorrow night with a low of 16 degrees. Thursday, cloudy, 60% chance of showers, a high of 23. Friday, cloudy, 60% chance of showers, a high of 20. Saturday, the first day of August, a mix of sun and clouds, a high of 26. And the long-range forecast for Sunday and Monday. Sunday, a mix of sun and clouds, a high of 25. And on Monday, we're going to start a brand new week with showers in the forecast, a high of 21 degrees. 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

Well, we got partly cloudy skies in the forecast for tonight, becoming cloudy this evening with some fog patches developing overnight. Lows going down to 13 degrees overnight tonight. Those fog patches are going to dissipate in the morning tomorrow. Then we're going to have a cloudy day, becoming a mix of sun and clouds near noon. Highs will get up to 26 degrees tomorrow afternoon. Cloudy periods tomorrow night with a low of 16 degrees. Thursday, cloudy, 60% chance of showers, a high of 23. Friday, cloudy, 60% chance of showers, a high of 20. Saturday, the first day of August, a mix of sun and clouds, a high of 26. And the long-range forecast for Sunday and Monday, Sunday, a mix of sun and clouds, a high of 25. And on Monday, we're going to start a brand new week with showers in the forecast, a high of 21 degrees. 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

Well, we got partly cloudy skies in the forecast for tonight, becoming cloudy this evening with some fog patches developing overnight. Lows going down to 13 degrees overnight tonight. Those fog patches are going to dissipate in the morning tomorrow. Then we're going to have a cloudy day, becoming a mix of sun and clouds near noon. Highs will get up to 26 degrees tomorrow afternoon. Cloudy periods tomorrow night with a low of 16 degrees. Thursday, cloudy, 60% chance of showers, a high of 23. Friday, cloudy, 60% chance of showers, a high of 20. Saturday, the first day of August, a mix of sun and clouds, a high of 26. And the long-range forecast for Sunday and Monday. Sunday, a mix of sun and clouds, a high of 25. And on Monday, we're going to start a brand new week with showers in the forecast, a high of 21 degrees. 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

Well, hey, everybody. Did you know that CIOE Community Radio has a show for everyone? Well, they certainly do. And if you love classic country music, that show is called Frank's Kind of Country, hosted by me, Frank Lowe. Each week, you can hear the songs and singers that we grew up with, like Marty Robbins and Conway Twitty, Patsy Cline and Loretta Lynn, Buck Owens and Merle Haggard, plus some new kids like Mo Bandy and Alan Jackson, or George Strait and Vince Gill, or closer to home, our Canadian stars like Ann Murray, Jim and Don Haggard, Dougie Bell, The Family Brown, Gordon Lightfoot, and more. 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

That was McCory Brothers opening Bluegrass Atlantic with I'll Just Pretend It's Raining. We'll be hearing from Eddie Saunders in a few minutes with Carson Brown. And then we'll come to Nova Scotia from the Choral Lance area with Megan Eisner when she recorded Oh Atlanta. We'll also be hearing Sunrise from the Tantallon, St. Margaret's Bay area of Nova Scotia with Georgia Girl. But first, let's hear Little Pal by Don Reno and Bill Harrell.

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1: Hi, I'm Martin Hickey, host of East Coast Saturday Morning. It's every Saturday from 9 a.m. until 12. It's 3 hours of great music from Atlantic Canadian artists. 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

That was Trevor Hollow with When I Was Young, and I remember that band. They've been up here a number of times to the Maritimes, to the Nova Scotia Festival, Black Rock. Remember seeing them at the Virgin Hills Festival up in New Brunswick once or twice. And before that was Valerie Smith with I Feel the Blues Moving In. Let's go to Ontario now with Traditionally Wound with Farewell Party, and that'll be followed up by Don Reno with Since Wedding Bells Have Rung. We'll also be hearing from Tommy Wibb with She Told Me So, and then we'll come back to New Brunswick with Windy Creek when they recorded Heaven Seems So Near.

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1: Welcome back to Bluegrass Atlantic. 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

That was Suzanne Thomas with Silver Tongue and Gold-Plated Lies, coming up by Marvin Gallien. This afternoon, in memory of Marvin, he's one of the musicians here on the East Coast from up Bramber way. We used to go up to his jams years ago. He's been gone for a number of years. I think it was around 2011 he passed away. It was on July the 15th. I remember that much about it. It seems too long, and Marvin's gone far too soon. So let's hear one by Marvin Gallien and Faye Smith with Somewhere Between, and then we'll be hearing from the Spinney Brothers of Nova Scotia with I Want My Dog Back.

going to do Then and Now. So we'll go back to when the late Dave Evans recorded Wild Bill Jones, and then we'll come up to present day when Special Edition from New Brunswick recorded the same song.

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1: Hi, I'm Leona Berkey, host of Women Folk, a weekly show celebrating the very best in East Coast Canadiana. 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
2: Hi, I'm Charlie Hanson, host of A Touch of Texas, and you're listening to Bluegrass Atlantic with Nancy Keddie on CIOE 97.5.